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Certainly glad you're making us a part of your Friday night. 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

Well, a reminder that a flood watch is in effect tonight through Monday evening. We got some saturated ground, so even moderate rain could cause problems. Scattered showers and storms overnight. Could see some rain tomorrow with numerous shower storms. High 85. We'll keep an eye on it. You stay weather aware. 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

So they said over 35,000 passengers departed from Austin Bergstrom today. Always a reminder to get there early when you got to head out. 98.1 K-Man.

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Well, if you're looking for something fun this weekend, always something great going on in the ATX. In Dripping Springs, the rodeo, tonight through Sunday at the Dripping Springs Ranch Park. And they say rain or shine, they're in a covered complex there. So vendors, food trucks, good rodeo action. Leon Coffee there, too, in Dripping Springs. 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

The Greek festival is happening through Sunday at the Transfiguration Greek Orthodox Church. That is on St. Stephen's School Road. Got all kinds of Greek cuisine, music, tradition. You can tour their church. The Greek festival this weekend. It's 98.1 KVAL.

Well, it's important to be weather aware, especially this time of year, especially with the recent rains we're getting. The ground is saturated, so a flood watch is in effect, which means even moderate rain could cause some problems. Scattered showers and storms overnight. Saturday, the heaviest coverage, numerous showers and storms, high of 85. Rain chances continue Sunday through Monday, highs in the mid to upper 80s. In Austin, Texas, we're 98.1 KVET.

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Coming up tomorrow night at the Paramount Theater, 25th anniversary of Spy Kids, a special screening of the movie. And afterwards, the director, Robert Rodriguez, his final family spy band will perform following the screening. They still have general admission and VIP tickets and whatnot available. Sounds like a fun time. 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

0: 98.1 KVET, it's Austin's all-time country favorites with Big Frank. Thanks for spending time with us this weekend. Maybe heading out to the movies. Star Wars, The Mandalorian, Grogu going to be the big one over the weekend. Hopefully we get to see that one tomorrow, I hope. Straight on the H, George, and she let herself go with KVET.
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Hang tight, another shot at Randy Rogers Band tickets. Just minutes away. 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I got another keyword coming your way to talk back to win straight ahead at 98.1 KBET.

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watching the weather, of course, you should, as they always say, to have multiple ways to get weather alerts. Like a lot of us depend on our phone, but I've got a weather radio because I'm a bit nerdy, but I think it's very valuable to have. You always want to be informed. A flash flood watch is in effect, which means even some moderate rainfall could cause some issues. No low water crossing driving. Turn around, don't drown. Showers and thunderstorms are in our forecast through at least Monday. So again, stay weather aware, stay informed, and we'll do our best to keep you updated at 98.1 KVET.

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Johnny said, "Devil, just come on back if you ever want to try again. I done told you once, you son of a bitch, I'm

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You want a show that's got a little humor, a local connection, and family-friendly energy? Well, you got it. Welcome back, JB and Sandy, this morning, 6 a.m. on 98.1 KVIT.

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98.1 KVIT with your buddy Tom Travis. You hear JB and Sandy are back. You'll hear them this morning, 6 a.m., joined by Tricia. A lot of energy, a little funny, and a whole lot of Central Texas. Right here on 98.1 KVIT.

0: Jason Aldean. He'll always be one of us because he opened up and helped George Strait on the Cowboy Rides Away tour.
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0: Tim McGraw. This dude made his acting debut right here in Austin. Yeah, Friday Night Lights. Remember that?
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You want a show that's got a little humor, a local connection, and family-friendly energy? Well, you got it. Welcome back, JB and Sandy, this morning, 6 a.m. on 98.1 KVIT.

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0: 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Yes. Right here on 98.1 KBET. Love playing that good stuff on a Saturday morning, right, Sandy?
1: Oh, my God. I love it.
0: Absolutely.

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Hi, it's Chris. Thanks for hanging out. Hope you're having a phenomenal start to your Memorial Day weekend. John Anderson, straight tequila night. KVET.

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That's right. 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

0: 98.1 KVET. Yeah, it's your home for the JB and Sandy show. Hi, it's Chris. Hey, thanks for hanging out. What's going on, Stacy?
1: Thank you guys for playing the best stuff. I enjoy listening every time I'm in my car. It's awesome.
0: Oh, appreciate you out in Barton Hills. Let's go. Girl,

0: whiskey.
1: Oh, a little Tennessee whiskey for your Memorial Day weekend. Hi, it's Chris. We continue playing Austin's all-time country favorites, Doug Stone. Why not think of that?

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A little How Catch Him on this Saturday. 98.1 KVET, it's Chris. Thanks for hanging out on this holiday weekend. What you growing up today? You want hot dogs, hamburgers, a little bit of both? Sign me up.

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Hi, it's Chris. Hey, thanks for hanging out. You can win tickets right now to see Josh Turner. 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

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We are your home for the JB and Sandy Show. Hi, it's Chris. Thanks for hanging out. We're playing Austin's all-time country favorites. We got a request from Brentwood Highland area. Terry wanted to hear Chicks' Wide Open Spaces. 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

98.1 KBIT, you're home for the JB and Sandy show, and I'm sure they'll be back on Tuesday to start your short work week, right? After some much-deserved rest this weekend.

0: 98.1 KVET, playing Austin's all-time country favorites. It's Chris. Hey, thanks for hanging out and, well, making us a part of your Memorial Day week. Yeah, absolutely. Hey, Dale, you got us on right now? I know you do, right?
1: Oh, yeah. No, I love this station. I listen to it all the time.
0: Yeah, Dale out in Terrytown. Shout out, Dale.

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0: Austin's all-time country favorites, 98.1 KVET. When you first got your horse, what happened?
1: I was told that his favorite thing is rose gold pretzels and cold Coors Light beer. He got me my first blue ribbon and my first reserve grand champion. I looked at him and said, dude, you got a cold beer written all over it back home.
0: There you go.

0: 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What do we got planned there in Cedar Park?
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1: They promised wine.
2: They say it's a party. They throw out flyers. And then it's like pizza and some beverages. It's no party, really. You're working.
1: Not really.
0: Yeah. Oh, well. Have fun.

0: 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What's going on?
1: We're here. We got the country going on all day and all night.
2: What are you doing this weekend?
1: No big plans yet. I'm going to let her decide what we're going to do. You know, it's always best to let the lady decide.
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0: 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At the weekend for Memorial Day weekend, what you doing?
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Another successful visit in Austin from George Strait. Now, come back again next month for another four shows. We love you.

0: 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What song is speaking to you right now?
1: Zac Brown Band, Colder Weather. I'm just going through a lot, and the song has a lot to do with what I'm going through right now, so it'd be really cool to hear it.
0: You got it on KVED.

front porch. Of course, that was back before the war. Yeah, your uncle and I made quite a pair, flying F-15s through hostile air. He went down, but they missed me by a hair. He'd always stop right there and say,

0: 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Where were you before?
1: So I was into the weird, like, techno music and stuff.
0: Like club music?
1: Yeah.
0: Well, what do you think of country?
1: I like it. I like it now. It's nicer. More soothing.
0: Well, crank this one up.

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1: Money!
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Austin's all-time country favorites, 98.1K, that honoring our military, honoring those who gave the ultimate sacrifice. That's what Memorial Day weekend is all about. And in between, have a good time with family and fun. Sure. It's Chris Young.

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0: time country favorites, 98.1 KVET. It's Bob Delmont. What's going on for the weekend, Travis?
1: Going to my in-laws. We're going to grill and hang out and probably have a little bonfire at the end of the evening.
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0: Boston's all-time country favorites, 98.1 KVET. I want to talk about lunch today. You having lunch?
1: I love ketchup on my cottage cheese and mustard on my cobs of corn.
0: Oh, my gosh. What are you doing?
1: It's delicious. Try it.
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Lone Star, I'm already there. Good afternoon to you. 98.1 KBIT with Tom. Randy Rogers Band, talk back to winning weekend. All the details coming up shortly.

around, sitting around watching airplanes. 98.1 KVET, Tom Travis. Still kind of humid and muggy, right? Still got a chance of storms. Watch out for the flash flooding, too. Maybe even some damaging winds. 82 for the high. 86 tomorrow. More of the same. Here's Alan Jackson. Wait on yonder on the Chattahoochee. Hey.

There's Garth Brooks in Going Down to the Sun Comes Up. 98.1 KVET. It is Tom Travis. Well, the Texas Longhorns softball team, they did lose last night against ASU, but we've got two more games. That's all I'm saying, right? And I guess the baseball team was eliminated out of the SEC tournament, so they'll wait on their NCAA hopes in that

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Morgan Wallen, setting up my boots, 98.1 KBET, Tom Travis. Been doing some spring sprucing up around the house. Did you by chance get one of those patio swings from Costco? Did you see that big story? It was kind of a national story. I guess there is a patio swing that's been recalled from Costco after several injuries reported. I'm not sure exactly what's happening, but if you're on a swing and it falls or something happens, it's no fun. It makes a great video, though. Here's Tim McGraw.

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Don't forget about tonight, the Roadhouse. 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And Bob always does a great job putting that together, too, right? And it seems like he has fun doing it. Here's John Michael Montgomery and I Swear. 98.1 KVET. Good afternoon.

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Loved by you, 98.1 KVET. My name is Tom Travis. Appreciate you being here on a Saturday afternoon. Even though it's a little humid, a little stormy, it's all right. It's still a great day, right? Memorial Day weekend.

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Strait on the 8s, George Strait, Ron, Austin's all-time country favorites, 98.1 KVET. Here past 4, here it is, a Saturday afternoon, Memorial Day weekend. Of course, Monday, going to be a holiday. Do you have the day off? You got a 3-day weekend? Congrats. Rodney Atkins now.

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got a coin in your hand. You got to say heads Carolina or tails California. You ever done that? No? Jordan Messina has, though. 98.1 KVET, Tom Travis. A little bit after 4 o'clock with Roscoe Flats.

0: Garth Brooks. Yeah, we knew this boy was going to be big from the moment he stepped on the Lumberyard nightclub stage back in 1989.
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So I guess the American Music Awards are coming up. I think it's Monday night. It's going to be on the CBS. Morgan Wallen is up for like 7 awards, which is completely opposite of some of the other award shows that are out there. So we'll see if Morgan can do it. Here's Blake. Girl.

0: 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I'm George Strait.
1: 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It's Tim McGraw.
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John Mike Montgomery, I do love the way you love me. Austin's all-time country favorites, 98.1 KVET. This is a good song for today, right? Every storm runs out of rain. Here is Gary Allen.

0: uses it to play Fortnite. But did you know you can use your Xbox, PS4, phone, tablet, or even your smart TV to listen to us?
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0: It's Wynonna and Naomi. It's the Judds. Grandpa, tell me about the good old days. Austin's all-time country favorites. 98.1 KVET. It's your buddy Tom Travis. How are you? A little bit after five. Straight on the 8s with George.
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Kidney Chesney, the good stuff. 98.1 KBET with Tom, Memorial Day weekend. You know, a lot of people have kind of lost the fact of what Memorial Day weekend is. Why we have Memorial Day, you know? It's for the sacrifices, those that have given their lives for this great United States of America.

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Yep, you should probably leave. Chris Stapleton, Austin's all-time country favorites, 98.1 KVET. Saturday afternoon, here it is, Memorial Day weekend. Do you have big plans with family? Yeah, you got a cookout coming? What's your address, by the way?

Darling, I've wasted a lot of years not seeing the real you. But tonight your beauty is shining through. And I never took the time to let you know. So before he takes you away, please let me say.

Giving you some kisses and hugs, Trish Yearwood. 98.1 KVET, Tom Travis. 82, the expected high today, but they're saying very humid, still a chance of a storm. Tomorrow, though, cloudy, storms probably late in the afternoon, high of 86. Same on Monday. There's Kenny Chesney.

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0: Clint Walker, Dreaming with My Eyes Wide Open. Austin's all-time country favorites, 98.1K, bet it is Tom Travis. How are you? Hey, don't forget about Bob Pickett. He's got the Roadhouse tonight, 9 o'clock. That is awesome. 3 hours of Texas country and classic country, powered by the Texas Boot Company in Bastrop.
1: The devil went down to Georgia. 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

Hey, Garth Brooks and Shameless, 98.1 KVIT with Tom. Have you watched any of the NHL playoffs? You know, they're down to the Western and Eastern Conference Finals. It's kind of like basketball. It's kind of the same time frame. But Jelly Roll providing the official theme song for the Stanley Cup playoffs. Have you heard it? Really pretty good, too. It's called Rise Up. Very anthem-like. Very get you pumped.

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Late great Keith Whitley, Don't Close Your Eyes, 98.1 KBET. It is Tom Travis. My buddy Bob is going to be coming up next. Don't forget, 9 o'clock, he has got the Roadhouse, powered by the Texas Boot Company in Bastrop. Zach Brown Band now.